0: Cause honey, this Molly is feeling fine.
1: Small hours in the morning. 2h, 6h du matin.

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I just want you to know that you've created a thirst in me that only your arms can quench, and a hunger deep inside me that only your love can satiate.

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They meet again, and one of them is literally on the streets.

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1: You know, there was a time when if someone told you to do something, you did it. 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No questions asked. It was yes, sir, and yes, ma'am. You never said no, you know? 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It's a new day, babies. 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

town. 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
2: Making records.
1: Really?
2: Yes, really.
1: Do you still play piano for people?
2: Well,

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I've got something that I've got to say. And when I got there, she said,

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1: I was born in a city that they call the Windy City. They call it the Windy City because of the Hawk. The Hawk, the almighty Hawk. Mr. Wind takes care of plenty of business around wintertime. 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

0: 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A great intangible. And you've got it all, Bobby. You're gonna be bigger than Sinatra.
1: I'd sell for a little Jolson, mama.

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Different types who wear a day coat, pants with stripes and cutaway coat, perfect fits, putting on fits.